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0: Ooh, here we go, baby. Yeah. It's game time. The game is Are You Smarter Than Nicasio? It's basically pop culture trivia, right? You're going to get a question. You get three multiple choice answers. If you could figure out the correct one, we would get you hooked up with the prize. So listen up. This is going to be your question today.
4: Which celebrity famously banned fans from bringing umbrellas to their outdoor concerts so people wouldn't accidentally poke others in the eye? Is it A, Rihanna, B, Doja Cat, or C, Eminem?
0: All right, Sylvia is on the line. She seems ecstatic. She cannot wait to play. So we will next on Tino Cucino Radio.

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0: Gen Z is not drinking much, but those that are, I feel like are just all about the buzz balls. That's just the thing. I get it. I mean, every generation has their thing. Like for us, I remember wine coolers was always a thing. Yep. Or, you know, Zima, Mike's Hard Lemonade, all of that stuff. So Buzz Balls is like the thing now. They've teamed up with Pop-Tarts for new drink flavors. These sound disgusting to me. There's Frosted Brown Sugar Cinnamon. There's Frosted S'mores.
1: That just sounds so heavy.
0: And I, like, why would that even come out right now? Right now it's all pumpkin spice.
2: Yeah.
0: Like, I feel like this is more Christmassy.
3: It is a little holiday-ish, like a little savory more than sweet, right?
1: Yeah.
3: Which is weird for alcohol, I think.
0: Go ahead. What are you going to say?
2: I thought the Buzz Balls were just tiny, but then remember we seen the big ones?
0: Oh, they got the huge
2: ones.
0: Like a party. So this says both come in Buzz Balls signature 200 milliliter round containers, and they're redesigned with Pop-Tarts branding, and they pack 15% alcohol by volume.
3: Wow. That's a pretty good amount. That's like a glass of wine.
0: I mean, it gets you messed up, I think. You got at least a good little buzz.
1: Buzz Balls aren't that great, so I can't imagine the Pop-Tart one being, like, great.
3: Do you think what's that, Cutwater? Do you think Cutwater's, like, the expensive version of Buzz Balls? Because Buzz Balls, it's already pre-made, right? But the Cutwater's, like, the,
0: I like
3: the
0: Cutwater,
3: luxury brand.
0: But I think I like High Noon. Out of all the seltzers, I think High Noon is my favorite. The pineapple?
1: Mm-hmm.
3: Yeah.
1: Yes.
3: Yeah, because that's a vodka drink. Yep.
0: Hey, to anyone listening right now, we do this thing on the radio called endorsements. If you guys want to get one or two of those, bro, for some High Noons, we'll sell the hell out of it.
2: We'll take a Buzz Ball one.
0: Coming up next. Look, coming up next, man, we got celebrity gossip tea time. Today we're talking about what?
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0: 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You voted it, so you might as well listen to it. Number 5 is what you just heard. This is 4. 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
0: All right, five things you need to unlearn if you want to become a healthier partner. Serena.
1: Okay.
0: Expecting them to fix what they didn't break is crazy.
1: Mm. I don't think I have that problem.
0: This says, stop bleeding on the person who didn't cut you.
2: Ooh! Oh my God.
0: If they really loved me, they'd just know. Hate when I hear people say that.
3: I think if you have been with your partner for more than 5 years, you should already know how they think. Sorry, that's your partner.
2: What if they change how they think?
3: And especially if you marry them, you should definitely know how they move.
0: People grow, though. They change. They evolve.
3: If you evolve, you're gone.
0: Oh. That's a red flag.
3: You're not the same person.
0: Number three, thinking every fight means you're wrong for each other. Disagreements don't mean you picked the wrong person. It just means that you have different POVs.
3: Matt, how long you been with your wife for? Like, just been with her?
2: 19 years.
3: 19 years. Yeah. You guys shouldn't be fighting about anything.
2: We fight, but it's how you resolve the fight that matters.
3: What are you fighting about that's so new now? Like,
2: we fight about money, how to move forward with things that come up with the kids, you know, anything like that.
3: It's crazy.
1: Okay. Gosh, parenting money, that sounds bad, Matt.
0: Oh, guys, by the way, Nicasio's starting a relationship class if you guys want to subscribe. It sounds really good,
3: come
0: right?
3: Come on, true.
0: His point of view.
2: Tough love.
0: Number four, expecting them to stay the exact same person. Everything Nicasio just described.
3: Don't switch up on me.
0: This says, trying to freeze someone into the version they were when you first met them will slowly suffocate the relationship. Life happens. Grief, stress, age, money, and healing. It changes all of us. Number five, close it out. Feeling embarrassed for needing reassurance. Needing to hear we're okay doesn't mean that you're broken, clingy, or too much. It's just your nervous system asking if it's safe to drop its guard.
1: Ooh. I always ask my husband, do you love me?
2: How often?
3: But why do you ask that?
1: I think every day. I just like to hear it.
0: Every day?
1: Probably.
3: Are you looking for an out?
0: Hold on. So, does he not tell you he loves you without you asking?
1: No, he does. But I also just like to hear it randomly. I think it's like a girl thing, though, because I've also seen memes where it's like that he'll send me of like some guy like having to tell my girl I love her, even though I've married her. We bought a house together, have kids together, but still have to tell her every single day that why I love her.
0: How often do you tell him that you love him unsolicited?
1: Oh,
3: don't lie.
1: We do.
0: One thing that I love is the fact that Walmart is finally going to feature. I'm so flustered by it that I can't even say the word. They're finally going to feature tap to pay.
1: About time.
3: God.
0: It's been the stupidest thing, bro. We'll talk about it next.

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0: There's a bad habit that doubles your risk of stomach cancer. What is it?
1: It's drinking sugary drinks like a daily soda or a sugary coffee. And it says for women, the risk is even higher, about 3 times greater at developing stomach cancer.
0: Probably right now, especially too with PSL season in full effect. Yeah. Oh my God.
2: Oh, I had one yesterday.
3: Did you really?
2: Yes.
1: And it was saying just like 8 ounces. So it's not even like, you know, like a lot. It's just 8 ounces of those sugary drinks. If you're doing that daily,
3: I'm sorry. With everything that's out, if you're sitting there drinking a Dr. Pepper or a Coke, just the normal ones, it's crazy.
0: So are you saying that because you saw Serena drink one yesterday to cure her headache?
3: You did drink one,
1: Serena. I did, but you thought I was drinking a regular one. I was like, no, it's non-sugar.
3: Do you drink one? When's the last time you drank a Dr. Pepper within the last 2 weeks? Just a regular one.
1: I've switched over. I have. I've switched over.
2: Dr. Pepper
1: because
2: Zero
1: I'm
2: or
1: trying
2: something?
1: To lose weight.
0: Dr. Pepper Zero tastes just as good as Dr. Pepper.
1: It's great, I think.
3: Yeah, but it doesn't have that fizz on the way out.
0: No, it does. It does.
1: It's great. I put it like can in the freezer and it gets so like frosty. It's so good.
0: Soda's one thing that's so hard for me to kick. I do all the Zeros now. I don't know why I've been on a Cherry Pepsi Zero
3: kick. Dude, Cherry Pepsi is so good. Oh,
0: God,
3: my
0: it's
3: God.
0: Delicious.
2: Yeah. Better than so Cherry good. Coke?
3: They're both good,
0: but I actually like Cherry Pepsi better.
1: I was going to say, I think I'm a Cherry Pepsi girl.
0: And I have I have a routine when I'm ready for it. I have a cup, a specific plastic cup from a fast food restaurant that I love. And I take the cup and I fill it about quarter full with crushed ice. And then I pour my Cherry Pepsi Zero on it. Oh, and I just sip it.
3: Yeah. It's so good.
1: I just pictured you like popping the can open and I got excited. Just that little sound.
0: I throw my hip back too when I do it. Yeah. Like, you know.
3: Well, I'm proud of you, Serena, because you're drinking, you know, you switched over. So my next question is, when's the last time you drank a beer?
1: Oh, this weekend.
0: What's it, zero?
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1: Happy Wednesday night. I get to rock with you this whole hour. You know, on everything, we're at New Hit List. I'm at La Crystal Rosas. So we're going to kick it off with this one from Somber. It's called My Body Isn't Ready.

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1: We are the new hit, Liz. You see, Ariana Grande got her under her foot. So she's been performing in her platform Uggs. What a queen. Here's Petal.

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1: It's the new hit list. Ed Sheeran has never been on an EDM song before. Him and Martin Garrix, their friendship goes back years. 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Stay.

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1: Okay, so the winning continues later on this morning. 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
1: So Olivia Rodrigo wrapped up her Eternal Sunshine tour and changed the lyrics yet again in Thank You Next when it comes to Ricky Alvarez. What she had to say, I'm going to tell you about it in 5 minutes. All right.

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1: I don't know why everyone... Well, hold on. I don't want to speak on behalf of the general public, but I don't know why I was so concerned about what Taylor Swift and Travis Kelce named their dog. Like, they have this big, white, fluffy dog. We finally know the name. It's Wendy. So cute. Wendy. Just

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FM 97, hooking you up with Jonas Brothers tickets. 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
1: They say the holy water's watered down, and this town's lost its

chime in today. I mean, we want to know what's on your mind. 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

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What's going on? 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

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It's Katie, and I am so ready for this 5K. 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
1: 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So it could be you in Vegas. iHeartRadio Music Festival. You also win $1,000. They say.

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This is Katie. What's going on? What are you up to? 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
1: I know, poor thing. It was like the last two shows of her Eternal Sunshine tour, and Ariana Grande hurt her foot, so she had to ditch her iconic over-the-knee platform stiletto Louboutins. But the Uggs she was wearing were really cute, too. They were like platform Uggs.

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0: Lynn is. DEC, what's up on a beautiful Thursday?
1: Going to pick up my son and spend some time with him outside because it's gorgeous out.
0: Oh, my God. I'm jealous. I'm stuck inside here at work, and I will look out the window, and I will picture you having a great time out there.
1: I'll soak in some sunshine for you.
0: Wow. Thanks. I appreciate that.

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Summer is almost done. If you couldn't squeeze it in, it's all good. Apparently, luxury travel is taken off. They're saying by 2027, it's going to be bigger and better than ever. Luxury trips from cruises, wellness getaways, multi-country adventures people are going on. Plus, on top of that, fall travel is becoming the new summer. Apparently, people are doing some family stuff during the summer and traveling in the holiday escapes during the fall. 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
1: Yeah, y'all know what it is. Katy Perry, Juicy J.

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0: 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You're in a good mood.
1: The return of football season. Months did we have to wait. And finally, it's back. Go, Buffalo Bills.
0: Oh, well, I'm hanging up on you now.

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Gonna fill you up. 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I haven't had candy in a couple months, by the way.

0: Grande and Pedal FM 97 and DC on a Thursday. Summer is not officially over. I know mentally we've moved on. We still have a couple weeks left of summer. I get it. But like, what was the highlight of your summer 2026?
1: Oh, okay. So the highlight of my summer. Yeah. So my husband and I have been saving up for about 8 years. We saved enough money to get a pool installed.
0: Okay.
1: And this was the first summer using our pool.
0: Nice. I love that. I'm kind of jealous. I still had to pay for a public pool pass. But I'll be honest, that Lidditt public pool, super awesome.
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0: 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It's DC. What was the highlight of your summer of 2026?
1: The highlight of my summer was seeing one of my best friends get married. Nice. And then a week later, my other best friend had her first baby. Yeah, it's very exciting in our friend group.
0: That, congrats. All right, I'm going to get going. Have a great rest of your beautiful Thursday. Way better than the rain we had overnight last night. Again, 1 o'clock, we'll get you to Vegas and our iHeartFest on FM 97. 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
1: You know, the saddest thing I heard yesterday was that somebody actually vandalized Dolly Parton's star on the Hollywood Walk of Fame. Like, what is wrong with some people? Like, I hope those people, like,

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1: I've got some interesting food for thought for you during your lunch hour here on the radio. This guy wrote on Threads, what do you think he should do? His girlfriend's mad about his wallpaper on his phone. All right, do we have sympathy for him or what? That is in 10. Hold on.

FM 97, Lancaster's number one hit music station, and Zach Dillon. I'm ready for this. 5K that's coming up Saturday the 19th at Harrisburg International Airport for the Piedmont Airlines Left, Right, Left 5K, benefiting veterans. 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
1: Hey, thanks for being here on the radio. It's Zach Dillon. I want you to make sure to follow me on Instagram. So open up your Instagram when you get a second. I'll give you a second here. And open up mine, too, so I can see your notification pop up. So when you get in there, the magnifying glass to find somebody, right? Click on that. And then you're going to type in the Zach Dillon. So T-H-E.

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1: I don't know if you're the youngest, middle child, or oldest, but move over, oldest and youngest. A new study says this about the middle child. You may not agree with it. 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
1: I'm just going to call this study fake. No way. I mean, I'm the youngest in the family of three. So my older brother, 4 years older, he's the middle child. And my sister, who's 6 years older than me, is the eldest. So oldest sister, middle child brother, me youngest. That's what they say. A new study says the middle child may have the best personality. Wow. They say the middle child tends to score higher in traits like honesty, humility, and agreeableness compared to their brothers and sisters. In other words, they're more likely to be easy to get along with. Experts think that growing up between an older and younger sibling may force middle kids to become skilled negotiators. So thanks to middle children for keeping the peace, I guess. But I don't see my brother on a radio station talking to people every day with his budding personality. I don't know. I think that's a fake news.

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1: Hope you have a great rest of your Thursday. We're back tomorrow for Friday. Yep. Long holiday weekend coming up, too, so an extra special Friday in the morning after 10. I could be.

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1: And you said that's how you learn the languages. How many languages would you say you know, at
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1: 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A little bit?
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1: Like you understand what they're saying?
2: Two or three.
1: Oh, okay. I thought you were going to tell me way more than that.
2: No.
1: So you really are listening to it and feeling a feeling.
2: Yeah, pretty much.
1: Okay. Well, that makes me feel a little bit better about myself.
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1: You got dropped off by mom.
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1: So are you one of the Gen Zers who doesn't drive?
2: Absolutely not.
1: Why?
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1: Okay. You got things that are preventing you from being able to drive. All right. 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
2: I'll drive one day.
1: Okay.
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1: We're going through Gen Z headlines with, get this, a Gen Z person. 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
2: I know a lot of people who do.
1: That's amazing. How do you learn how to do that?
2: I don't do that, but a lot of my friends are like finance. A lot of my friends who are finance and business, I guess, have some way of knowing, and they're just like, yeah, let's invest our money in this or crypto. Like, I do not know.
1: 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Like,
2: yes.
1: But I have no idea how to do it, so I don't. Do you and your generation love the nostalgia and thrifting?
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1: That is
0: my cat's name, too.
1: Oh, really?
0: Do you have a full name or is that it?
1: It's Billy.
0: It's just Billy.
1: Yeah.
0: Great. Congrats to your fam.
1: Yes. When I was young, I fell in love.

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1: 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Take your shoes off.

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1: I wanted to ask you where you shop.
2: Okay, a lot of my friends say if I was a store, I'd be Zumiez. It's
1: okay.
2: Like skatewear.
1: No, that actually describes you perfectly.
2: Yes.
1: And I've only known you for 2 hours, but I do feel like that works. And also, that's an interesting question to ask people if you haven't ever met them, like what store would describe you? Because some people would be very vanilla and it wouldn't matter. I brought this up because Delia's is back, which you probably don't know.
2: What is that?
1: Right. So in the early 2000s, it was a clothing catalog. Instead of shopping on the internet, we were shopping. It was a little bit on the internet too, though, because I would save the pictures of the models and then catfish strangers and say that I was a Delia's model. And I would have so many photos of the same girl in different outfits that they would believe me. It was incredible. I would like copy and paste it into Paint, put a background on it.
2: Yes, this is literally feminism.
1: Yes, and also the original catfishing. But anyway, Delia's is now back. My millennial.

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0: there's a man. 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